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Question for you, what was your chant to this song back in high school? Everybody had a different one on Sky.

0: Wexford's greatest hits, Sky 106.5. Hey, it's Alex. How are you? You know, they had the Wile E. Coyote Acme movie come out, and would you believe that somebody actually caught a real life picture of a coyote with a Roadrunner in its mouth? Yeah, this guy, he was like, I can't believe this actually happened. Of course, somebody said, I don't know which one of his convoluted contraptions finally worked. But there was a coyote with a Roadrunner in its mouth. So, is it over? Does that mean Acme is going out of business? I don't even know. But I'm proud of you, Wile E. Finally did it. Britney Spears next. Sky.
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1: Here's your Metro News forecast. Tonight, expect mostly clear skies with a low of 55. Tomorrow will bring partly sunny conditions with a high of 85. Tomorrow night will be partly cloudy with a low of 59. Moving into Wednesday, anticipate very warm weather with a mix of clouds and sunshine and a high of 87. Thursday will be cloudy and not as warm, but humid with the chance of a thunderstorm and a high of 78. That's your AccuWeather forecast.

0: Hey, it's Alex. How you doing? Did you have a good weekend? I did. I was down at Stonewall Resort, and we had a good time. And meanwhile, I hear this story about this guest down there who, in the middle of the night, stumbled into the lake. We can all imagine how she ended up in there. But she said the next thing she knows, she was trying to get out of the water, and she came face to face with a copperhead. It even bit her. She survived. And she was back to drinking the next day. So, you know, everything was good with that. But watch out for those snakes, because you never know. Sky 106.5.
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0: it's Alex. And I love wholesome moments. For instance, read here online where this woman's grandpa, who's 93, every week takes his wife out on a date. They get all dolled up. How adorable is that? Meanwhile, it reminded me that over the weekend I did a wedding, and the longest married couple was 59 years. And I asked her what she thought of him when she first met him. She laughed and said, well, I thought he was old. Not old enough to make it to 59 years of marriage, lady. How sweet is that? We got more 90s and 9 continuing next. Santana, Rob Thomas on the way on Sky.
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7: Here's your Metro News forecast. Tonight, expect mostly clear skies with a low of 55. Tomorrow,

will bring partly sunny conditions with a high of 85. Tomorrow night will be partly cloudy with a low of 59. Moving into Wednesday, anticipate very warm weather with a mix of clouds and sunshine and a high of 87. Thursday will be cloudy and not as warm, but humid with the chance of a thunderstorm and a high of 78. That's your AccuWeather forecast.

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0: Clarksburg's greatest hits, Sky 106.5. It's the 90s and I. I'm Alex. And I'm reading a story here about this father in Texas. He sold his business for $51 million. And he decided to use the money to build an amusement park called Morgan's Wonderland, where admission is free for people with special needs. 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How special is that? If only we had one of those in every state. 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

0: 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Hey, it's Alex. We're celebrating 1991, your top 10 at 10. And if you watched MTV in 1991, you definitely remember Remote Control. But that year, MTV went even further into game show insanity with Singled Out. The truly bizarre one was the Idiot Box era of MTV programming, where basically anything could become television. And actually, one of the strangest TV debuts of 1991 belonged to Studs, a dating game show where contestants told increasingly embarrassing stories about their dates, and the audience decided who was the biggest stud. It was cheap, ridiculous, occasionally uncomfortable, and somehow it lasted 3 seasons. Imagine having to explain to your kids that you met their dad because a studio audience voted him the biggest stud. There's somebody out there that has that story. 1991, Top 10 at 10 continues next on Sky.
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6: Here's your Metro News forecast. Tonight, expect mostly clear skies with a low of 55. Tomorrow will bring partly sunny conditions with a high of 85. Tomorrow night will be partly cloudy with a low of 59. Moving into Wednesday, anticipate very warm weather with a mix of clouds and sunshine and a high of 87. Thursday will be cloudy and not as warm, but humid with the chance of a thunderstorm and a high of 78. That's your AccuWeather forecast.

0: Clarksburg's greatest hits. Sky 106.5, your top 10 is in. That was your number one song of this week in 1991. I'm Alex. How you doing? You know, McDonald's apparently looked at its menu in 1991 and thought, you know what this needs? A little more sophistication. That year, it introduced the McLean Deluxe, a hamburger advertised as being 91% fat-free. Now, the secret was a beef patty made with something called carrageenan, derived from seaweed, which helped replace some of the fat while keeping that burger together. Sounds delicious when you explain it like that, right? Yeah, customers apparently were not dying for a seaweed-assisted diet hamburger, and the McLean eventually disappeared from the menu. Because nothing says treat yourself quite like walking into McDonald's and saying, hey, I want the seaweed burger. Yeah, it didn't last long. We've got more great music. Duran Duran on the way. Sky.
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0: Clarksburg's greatest hits, Sky 106.5. Hey, it's Alex. You know, apparently even if you're a snake, you still have to audition for show business. The Metropolitan Opera in New York needed a live snake for an upcoming production of Mozart's Cosi fan tutte. So several snakes were actually auditioned for the role. The handler tested each one to see how comfortable it was being carried, lifted overhead, generally treating it like an opera star. And the winner, a boa constrictor named Princess. Oh, Princess apparently had exactly what the Met was looking for. The right temperament, stage presence, and presumably the ability to hit all her scales. Yeah, I went there. Somewhere tonight, an aspiring snake is telling his family, yeah, the audition went great. They said they'd call. I mean, it's exciting, right? It's Labor Day weekend. What do you expect? Tone Loc is next on Sky.
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9: Here's your Metro News forecast. Tonight, expect mostly clear skies with a low of 55. Tomorrow will bring partly sunny conditions with a high of 85. Tomorrow night will be partly cloudy with a low of 59. Moving into Wednesday, anticipate very warm weather with a mix of clouds and sunshine and a high of 87. Thursday will be cloudy and not as warm, but humid with the chance of a thunderstorm and a high of 78. That's your AccuWeather forecast.

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0: it's Alex. I'm out of here. I'm going to go finish up the last 10 minutes of Labor Day and, I don't know, maybe drink something. I hope you have a wonderful night. I will see you tomorrow night. We'll do it again, 7 o'clock, here on The Night Show. Stick around. We've got more great music all night long. And, of course, we'll wake you up with The Breakfast Show in the morning with Colin and Spike. In the meantime, stay classic, Clarksburg. And I'll see you when I see you on Sky 106.5.
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1: Got your dad jokes?
2: Oh, yes.
1: All right, let's do it.
3: You laugh.
4: Gotcha.
3: You lose.
1: Spike and I are going to sling those dad jokes back and forth, and the object? Not to laugh. Don't laugh, which you did last time.
2: Uh-huh.
1: Yeah, so you're the loser, which means you go first, and I'm trying to hold on to this, the Patty.
2: Yes.
1: Our new trophy from Patty Salisbury, and it says, what's it say again?
2: It says, warning, dad jokes ahead.
1: It's a really nice glass, too. All right. When she brought it to us, she only had one.
2: Right.
1: And she said, I don't know who gets it, you or Spike. And we said, that's our new trophy.
2: Yeah.
1: For you laugh, you lose.
2: That's exactly how it works.
1: Which worked out.
2: You or me.
1: Yeah. That's who gets to hold on to it. And so that's how we do it. But anyway, yeah, that's we thank her for it. This is one of her favorite segments. So, all right, here we go. You go first.
2: All right. You know, dogs can't perform MRIs.
1: Yeah, why?
2: But CAT scan.
1: Oh. I have asthma. You heard that? Have you heard that? That wasn't a laugh.
2: No, that wasn't a laugh.
1: I just have the beginning of asthma there.
2: Yeah.
1: Hey, Spike.
2: Yes.
1: Why did the Oreo go to the dentist?
2: I don't know. Why did the Oreo go to the dentist?
1: Because he lost his filling.
2: Ah, good one.
1: Which, to be honest with you, is the best part.
2: Yeah. Did you hear about the kidnapping at school?
1: No.
2: He eventually woke up.
1: Ah. Well, that's good. That was me, by the way, in school.
2: Oh, yeah.
1: Hey, what did the bank give the family to open their cheese business?
2: I don't know. What did the bank give their family to open a cheese business?
1: A provolone.
2: Oh, I get it. That took me a second.
1: Yeah.
2: Yeah. You know, they say one man's trash is another man's treasure.
1: Right.
2: Wonderful phrase. Horrible way to find out you were adopted.
1: Oh, that's... I want to laugh. Oh, I hate when you can't laugh.
2: I know.
1: Hey, Spike.

0: That one out to Patty this morning.
1: Yes, definitely. Definitely. What has four letters, never has five, and sometimes nine?
0: I don't know. What?
1: Correct.
0: Oh, gosh. You're firing on all cylinders today.
1: Yeah, sorry about that. We'll open the window.
0: Don't make me laugh with the comments outside the jokes. Oh, my goodness.
1: Now, there's a question. Can we laugh at the comments outside the jokes?
0: There's no laughing in this segment.
1: Oh, my goodness.
0: At all. All right, here we go. Spike, where do lawyers go when they visit Africa?
1: I don't know. Where do lawyers go when they visit Africa?
0: Sudan.
1: Love it.
0: Mm-hmm.
1: Excuse me.
0: Mm-hmm. Whew. I know.
1: You know, I tried to catch some fog earlier.
0: Uh-huh.
1: I missed.
0: Hey, Spike.
1: Yeah?
0: How do deaf pigs communicate?
1: I don't know. How do deaf pigs communicate?
0: Swine language.
1: That's a good one.
0: Mm-hmm.
1: Why are elevator jokes so classic and good?
0: I don't know. Why are they?
1: Because they work on so many levels.
0: Okay. Which Transformer can turn into a silent French clown?
1: I don't know which Transformer can turn into a silent French clown.
0: Optimus Mime.
1: Oh, that's rough.
0: Yeah.
1: That's rough. What did the horse say after it tripped?
0: What did the horse say after it tripped?
1: Help! I've fallen and I can't giddy up!
0: You had some really good stuff today.
1: Makes a change, doesn't it?
0: Oh, no. There you go. Oh, boy. You got me back. All right. There you go. Spike, here you go. I'll give you the trophy.
1: I have the patty.
0: All right. On
2: You Laugh. Gotcha.
0: You lose.
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4: Good morning. 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There were no injuries in a structure fire in Barber County Saturday. The fire was described as heavily involved by local media. Came in around 3 p.m. on Elk Creek Road in Barber County. The single-family home suffered heavy damage, though it's not clear the total extent. No injuries occurred. It's not clear at this time what led to the fire. A man from Randolph County who died in World War II is set to be honored. A bridge named after Preston D. Vanscoy will finally open for travel along Corridor H. Vanscoy was a U.S. Army private who died in France after the successful invasion of Normandy. The Kearns native was honored with the Purple Heart. The state legislature agreed to name the bridge after Vanscoy in 2017, but it has not been open for travel in that time. WVU Medicine's expansion into bordering states is not going to stop anytime soon. That according to the health system's president and CEO, Albert Wright. You can read more on Wright's comments today at WVMetroNews.com. Pablo Pozos and Julian Recalde scored fewer than 4 minutes apart as the Mountaineers came from behind in the second half to defeat George Mason 2-1 at Dick Dolesk Soccer Stadium. The Mountaineer men's team returns to action Friday, hosting the University of Denver.
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3: Here's your Metro News forecast. Today will be partly sunny with a high of 84. Tonight, expect partly cloudy skies with a low of 61. Tomorrow, we'll bring a mix of clouds and sunshine with a high of 85. Thursday will be cloudy and not as warm but humid with a chance of a thunderstorm and a high of 78. Friday is looking mostly sunny with a high of 80. Saturday will have a mix of sunshine and clouds along with widely separated thunderstorms. It will be humid with a high of 82. That's your AccuWeather forecast.

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1: So weddings can be a really beautiful moment. You know, the reception, you get a party, ceremony is all about a special exchange of love, share with those closest to you watching. But like anything else, sometimes that beautiful moment doesn't go quite as planned. You know, maybe there's another lover in the house.
2: Ooh.
1: Maybe everyone just sees the writing on the wall. Well, they asked people that have ever been to a wedding where someone objected to the union. And people have seen some stuff. They've seen some things, Spike.
2: Have they not?
1: So let's check them out. The times that basically these are people who said, I object at a wedding, and what happened next. So the first one says the most dramatic objection came from a guy seated farther back in a church filled with people. He said the groom was still legally married to another woman in California and that a decree of divorce had not been finalized by the judicial system. Can you imagine standing up and say, I object, and then saying all that?
2: Oh, no.
1: It turns out the guy was correct, though. Some glitch in the process prevented the divorce from becoming official, even though the groom thought it had long been resolved. And apparently the man who spoke at this wedding ceremony was related to the groom's wife.
2: Ooh.
1: And the guy was intent on spoiling the occasion out of some bitterness that he held toward the groom.
2: Huh.
1: Yeah. I've never seen anybody object at a wedding. I always hear that line, nobody ever says a word.
2: Right. I didn't actually know that it ever actually existed legally because I only ever saw it on TV shows.
1: Yeah, I've never seen it in person myself either, but I know, I've heard him say that. I've heard him say, is anybody here object? And nobody ever says anything.
2: Yeah.
1: This one says, I was at a wedding, and the priest gets to the objections, and the three-year-oldish daughter was the flower girl.
2: Mm-hmm.
1: Walks up the aisle, pulls the bride's dress, and whispers something to her. Everyone was like, is this little girl objecting? Nope, apparently she told her mom that she didn't feel good, and that was about a half second before she threw up all over her.
2: Oh, no.
1: That's crazy. This one says, many, many years ago, the wedding was at the bride's upscale residence. And they had the rehearsal and thought that they had anticipated every possibility.
2: Mm-hmm.
1: When the question was asked. And it was too late to realize that nobody had thought to stop the cuckoo clock.
2: Oh.
1: So it was a good 10 minutes before the laughter died down. So, you know, if they asked, does anybody object? And it went, cuckoo, cuckoo, cuckoo. And it took about 10 minutes for the laughter died down before them to finish the ceremony. The bride, groom, and officiant chuckled their way through the rest of the ceremony. They have been married for over 30 years. That's a good story. I like that.
2: Mm-hmm.
1: They were lawyers being married by one of the judges. They appeared before a lot. And it was done as a joke.
2: Oh.
1: The judge overruled the objection.
2: Oh.
1: I was at my uncle's wedding back in the 90s and was getting he was getting remarried and had three kids from a previous marriage.
2: Mm-hmm.
1: At the objection part, my cousin, who is his oldest son, yelled, "Don't do it, Dad!" They went through with it, but got divorced like 5 years ago.
2: Oh, wow.
1: They were married like 20-ish years.
2: Uh-huh. Wow.
1: So he, you know, basically that kid knew what he was talking about.
2: He
1: Don't do it,
2: it,
1: Dad.
2: Yeah.
1: My brother objected at my dad's wedding to my stepmom while he was standing next to them at the altar.
2: Oh, boy.
1: He was young and just, you know, trying to be rebellious, but it was cringy.
2: Hmm.
1: Oh, this is good. I was at an outdoor wedding. During the ceremony, we get to the speak now or forever hold your peace bit. And during the pause, a squirrel had been walking across a tree branch, causing it to crack, break, and fall to the floor. And it was very loud.
2: Ooh.
1: And he says, I turned to my wife and said, I guess God is trying to tell us something. To which I got hit on the arm by her, and others around us chuckled. Apparently, I said it a little too loudly. Turned out the squirrel was onto something. They split up after 5 years. more of these objections at weddings. They said everything was going normally, and the bride walked down the aisle, and it was all good.
2: Mm-hmm.
1: Then the officiator asked if anyone had any objections, and the best man came forward

0: and just started roasting the bride.
1: Ooh.
0: Like he held nothing back. So wow. The groom got really upset and was like, why are you insulting my wife? And the best man answered, she's not your wife yet. It went back and forth for a bit before the best man shouted, I'm in love with you, Derek. And the whole place went silent like a movie. Then the maid of honor dragged the best man away, and they continued on with the wedding like nothing happened.
1: Huh.
0: Wow.
1: That's a weird one.
0: If I'm going to go to a wedding, though, I want stuff like that to happen. So if you're going to invite me to a wedding, at least plan something like that out.
1: Right,
0: because yeah. That sounds entertaining.
1: Yeah.
0: Because weddings can be boring, let's be honest.
1: Oh, weddings can be very boring. Self-indulgent, yeah. I like the old get in quietly, get out quietly.
0: Yes.
1: Get to the reception.
0: Yeah. The fun part, right?
1: Right.
0: This one says, my cousin and her husband purposely had the priest skip that part because the groom's mom had been trying to cancel the wedding. She'd threatened not to come, tried canceling venues, tried booking her own rehearsal party for only the groom's family, and started calling the bride's guest saying that the wedding was canceled.
1: Huh.
0: So you know she would have stood up.
1: Right.
0: At a friend's wedding in 2003, he was asked if he wants to marry the bride, first name, last name.
1: Mm-hmm.
0: Without any pause, he said no. Everyone was shocked, including the bride. Huh. It was like the world stopped turning for just a second, and dead silence together with severe tension was in the air.
1: Mm-hmm.
0: He then corrected that he was there to marry correct first name, correct last name. The bride's first name was the wrong one when he was asked. But the bride herself didn't notice. Some guests didn't notice as well.
1: Huh.
0: The official then checked, and it turns out he noted down the wrong first name, which would lead them to not being married if not corrected.
1: Uh-huh.
0: Oh, okay, that makes sense. So this one says, when asked if there were any objections, right on cue, the groom's 2-year-old nephew squealed and banged his toy car on the floor a couple of times like he was trying to make a point.
1: Ooh.
0: The marriage didn't last. I guess he's the only one who knew.
1: Yeah,
0: you know.
1: So.
0: Yeah. The couple wanted a redneck but not redneck wedding. They rented him a big rich cowboy suit, and they then proceeded to give him a holstered revolver with a blank in it, and told him when he got to the speak now or forever hold your peace bit, the groom's brother would stand up to object, and they wanted him to pull the gun and shoot him.
1: Whoa.
0: According to my dad, it was the stupidest request he ever had, but it was fun, and the crowd loved it.
1: I don't know, after Alec Baldwin's misadventures, that I would trust a gun
0: with
1: a blank
0: in it. They just killed the groom!
1: Right.
0: I'm in love with you, Derek!
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2: An Uber driver says that this is one of the craziest things that's ever happened to him. He says he was stopped at a stop sign about a block away from picking up someone who requested a ride, and that's when he saw a man running with no shirt on and two Houston police officers trailing behind.
3: Oh.
2: And it was all caught on his car's dash cam. The second officer is seen with a flashlight approaching the car. He says, "Hey, give me a ride over there, please." Well, at least he said please. go that way. Go.
3: Right.
2: The driver says he was surprised and shocked when the officer got into his vehicle and ordered him to pursue the suspect. "I'm just running off adrenaline," he said. "I'm surprised. I'm shocked. I have cops ordering me to do things. I'm going to comply. I don't want to resist or anything of that nature," he said.
3: Sure.
2: "The gap between the cops and the suspect, I felt it would make sense for them to get in a vehicle and pursue the suspect because he was extremely fast. I didn't think they would be able to catch him on foot." Well, they didn't catch him in the car either. Despite the driver's help, they say they weren't able to find the man.
3: Did he get a fare?
2: Well, that's the question, isn't it?
3: Or maybe even a tip. He should at least got a tip.
2: Right.
3: Something. Well, the Green Bay Packers may be without one fan this season.
2: Oh.
3: 39-year-old cheesehead in Wisconsin named Thomas Barrett. He was arrested after he allegedly robbed a bar while wearing a plush Green Bay Packers robe.
2: Ooh.
3: Now, sadly, there's no footage of that. According to the police, Thomas left his two young children at home by themselves early last Friday, and he broke into a place called Jackson's Blue Ribbon Pub.
2: Huh.
3: Now, it wasn't open at the time, so he crawled through a window to get in, and the bar's surveillance camera caught him in the act. Uh-huh. Police arrested him about a block away, and they found him asleep in the bushes with, quote, a six-pack of White Claw and a bottle of Tito's vodka. Now, that's when you know you've got a problem.
2: Uh-huh.
3: Yep. Thomas was charged with burglary, and he also got two counts of neglecting a child as well.
2: Oh, okay.
3: Because he's dad of the year.
2: I guess so.
3: Yeah.
2: You may remember a scene like this in Ferris Bueller's Day Off, but it really happened. A woman from Boston says her car was supposed to be in an auto repair shop, and instead, it was out on the road. Her dashcam captured it driving through Boston and into Weymouth. Shana Morales says the recording shows her Hyundai Tucson even racked up tolls going through the Ted Williams Tunnel. In the end, the car's odometer showed it logged hundreds of miles.
3: Wow.
2: She dropped her car off at the garage, and days later, she spotted her car at a red light with a woman she didn't know behind the wheel. "I was flabbergasted," Morales said. "I go up to her, and I'm like, 'Why are you driving my vehicle?'" And she's like, "I'm driving your vehicle from Weymouth." And I said, "Why is my vehicle in Weymouth when I dropped it off at the shop in Hyde Park?" She didn't answer. The light turned green and she drove off with my car while I'm walking to the train. The garage and her warranty company are currently giving her the runaround, so there's no resolution to the story yet, unfortunately.
3: Oh, yeah. Remember, he goes back to get the car and those guys just got back.
2: That's right.
3: In the movie. That's funny. So it's hard to believe that anyone would think they'd be able to joke about having a weapon at the airport and the workers would just be like, LOL. Well, a 52-year-old man named Arsenio Blanco Lopez was arrested Sunday after making a, quote, joke to an American Airlines employee at Miami International Airport. So the ticket agent asked, "Do you have any dangerous goods?" Mm-hmm. And he said, "No." But then he said, "I have a grenade," and started laughing.
2: Jeez.
3: Well, an airport bomb detection canine responded to check on his luggage, and no explosives were found. He told police that he was, quote, just joking around. Mm-hmm. Well, that wasn't a good enough excuse. He was charged with making a false report about placing a bomb. And then one day later, at the same airport, a 33-year-old man named Yoel Guerrero Crespo, well, these people got great names.
2: Yeah.
3: Was arrested for basically the same joke.
2: Huh.
3: So the agent said, "Do you have any lithium batteries or incendiary devices in the bag?" And he said, "No, but I have a bomb."
2: Oh, jeez.
3: I mean, these guys learned the hard way. The only thing you should be joking about at the airport is how much they charge for a bottle of water.

0: Good morning. In the newsroom, I'm Alex Wiederspiel.
1: Webster County authorities confirmed two people died in a side-by-side crash this weekend. The sheriff's office confirmed that a man and woman died Saturday night. The wreck occurred in the Burgoo area, close to the Randolph County line. The crash included multiple ATVs. Another person is being treated for undisclosed injuries. Their condition is not known. West Virginia Wesleyan College is now the only institution in the state offering a master's degree and a degree beyond a master's degree in addiction treatment and care. The new program has been established as part of the West Virginia First Foundation Momentum Initiative. You can read more about that today at WVMetroNews.com. U.S. Senator Shelley Moore Capito is cautiously optimistic that permitting reform is coming at the federal level, and it'll be bipartisan, she says. You can read more about that today at WVMetroNews.com. Bridgeport stays number one in the Metro News High School football power rankings despite the loss to Quad A Martinsburg. They also saw their share of first place votes actually go up in the process in the latest edition. North Marion moves up to 5 in AAA. Robert C. Byrd is up to 6. Elkins fell from the rankings entirely. In AA, it's Philip Barber at 6 and nobody else from this region. Check out the rankings in full today at the high school sports section of WVMetroNews.com. If you see news happening, you can submit a tip to the newsroom by texting 35651. In the newsroom, I'm Alex Wiederspiel.
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1: And good morning, everybody. It's Colin and Spike with you on The Breakfast Show. Thank you so much for tuning in. Hope everybody had a great holiday weekend, and we're back at it today. We've got What's in the Box. It starts later this week, as usually we start on Monday, but we, of course, the holiday, we didn't do it yesterday.
2: Right.
1: So we're going to do it. We're going to do it today. We're going to do it today through Friday, and you'll have a chance to win a gift certificate from Whiskey Biscuits and Barbecue right there in off Emily Drive in Clarksburg. As a matter of fact, they've got, this is Tuesday, so every Tuesday they do all-you-can-eat wings for $12. They're still doing it, by the way. Yeah, remember we kept saying, when are they going to get rid of that deal? Because that's probably killing them. They're still doing it.
2: Huh.
1: It's happening today. So if you want all-you-can-eat wings, $12, Whiskey Biscuits and Barbecue, that's a great deal. And we're going to have your chance to win a gift certificate at the end of the week this week, just by guessing what's in the box. Out of everybody who guesses, they go into the drawing. And you'll have the first clue for us about 8:30 today, right?
2: Yep.
1: Okay. So is it, you think this one's an easy one this week, or do you think it's a tough one?
2: Well, it's hard to tell, but I think it, because it's a weird one,
1: uh-huh,
2: it's a slightly, forgive the pun, it's a slightly out of the box, what's in the box. I think some people will get it.
1: Yeah.
2: But I think most people are going to be like, what?
1: Okay. Okay. So there you go. Listen around 8:30. He'll give you the first clue of the week. In about an hour and a half.
2: Yep.
1: All right, so make plans for a big night of music and appreciation for our local veterans and their families. Titan Roofing is bringing a free concert. Yeah, this is a free concert to the Clarksburg Amphitheater. It's coming up this Saturday, September 12th, and it features Nashville recording artist Cody Clayton Eagle. I've met that guy. He's really, really nice, and he's really good, too. Plus, there's over $8,000 in prizes and giveaways, too. Now, the doors will open at 6 this Saturday, and the music starts at 7. This is free, by the way. You're not going to be charged anything here. And it's open to everybody, and it's all thanks to Titan Roofing. Boy, those guys just give, don't they?
2: Sure do.
1: Yeah, give away roofs and all that stuff, and now you get a free concert with these guys. That's at the Clarksburg Amphitheater this Saturday. Now, you can get more information, go to clarksburgamp.com, their website, and get more information about it. Making the case that employees should work more for the same pay, that's not a popular argument. It feels even more tone-deaf when it comes out over Labor Day weekend.
2: Yes.
1: Dr. Nicholas Steele is the boss at the Steele Chainsaw and Power Tool Company in Germany.
2: Oh, okay.
1: And he says that 5 hours should be added to the work week.
2: Huh.
1: Without extra pay for the workers.
2: Oh, I see.
1: So in Germany, the typical work week has been 35 hours for the past 40 years, dating back to the mid-1980s when a labor movement was successful in getting work hours scaled back. Now, several companies are pushing for a return to a 40-hour work week to raise productivity and keep up with foreign competitors.
2: Huh.
1: Executives at Mercedes-Benz Group, they're arguing for the same thing. Steele also calls for sick pay to be paid only from the second day of sickness, and for the country to increase the overall volume.

0: I mean, do you think he has a point, or do you think he, because, I mean, they scaled back to 35 hours, so they're not even getting the 40. I was thinking when I first saw this story that they're saying, oh, okay, we want it to go to 45 hours a week.
1: Right.
0: And I thought, no, buddy. But then I thought, wait a minute, you scaled it back to 35. That probably is hurting them.
1: Well, they negotiated the smaller work week.
0: Back then. But the economy was completely different back then.
1: Yeah.
0: So I kind of see his point on that, but at the same time, for the same pay, come on. But that's the only way they can do it, I think. I'm sure, though, let's just think for a second. Let's stop for a second. There's probably a CEO, and maybe it's him.
1: Maybe.
0: There's a CEO at Steel or Mercedes-Benz making, what, millions and millions and millions of dollars?
1: Uh-huh.
0: You can't give up a little bit to the guys who are actually making the product?
1: Uh-uh.
0: Okay. Moving on.
1: Right. Yeah, he made this statement.
0: I don't feel so much for you now.
1: He made this statement from his third chalet in Zurich.
0: That's right.
1: His tax haven.
0: Yeah, it's like Jeff Bezos saying he's not going to pay his workers anymore from his yacht.
1: Right.
0: Back in the day, people used to say that smoking made you look like, you know, a cool loner.
1: Yeah.
0: And maybe there was something to that. I mean, at least before the cancer and respiratory diseases set in. But get this. According to new research, smoking actually leads to increased loneliness.
1: Huh.
0: So you actually do become lonely. And it isn't just because you were already lonely. Previous studies have suggested that loneliness led to an uptake of smoking. But this new research analyzed data from over 50,000 people and measured how lonely smokers and non-smokers felt over time. So current smokers were found to be lonelier than non-smokers, no matter the age or gender. And smokers also experienced larger increases in loneliness over time. Now, there's no clear explanation as to why, but experts say smoking may damage psychosocial health. And smoking bans and restrictions also limit smokers' ability to participate in social activities.
1: Mm-hmm.
0: Plus, you know what it is? It's the smell in your clothes.
1: Yeah.
0: You know what I mean? Somebody who doesn't smoke can smell that from a mile away.
1: Oh, absolutely.
0: And to be honest with you, if you're not a smoker, even if you are a smoker sometimes, mm-hmm. that does not smell good.
1: Yeah.
0: That does not smell good.
1: And you know what else stinks?
0: Mm.
1: The inside of your car.
0: The inside of my car?
1: The inside of a smoker's car.
0: I'm going to say I'm not giving you a lift anymore. Yeah, you're right. It does. And I think about that because I was a smoker at one time. There's no secret to that.
1: Mm-hmm.
0: I was a smoker and then became a non-smoker. That's like the worst one. If you're a smoker, that's the worst person to be around as a non-smoker. Somebody right. who used to smoke.
1: Right.
0: But anyway, so and you're right. We would smoke in our cars. And those cars, man, I mean, it lowered the trade value for those cars, all that stuff. You can never get the smell out of that thing.
1: No.
0: All right. So you remember we cut the cord. We're all cord cutters. We got rid of cable. Well, it might be time to reattach the cord because according to a new report, streaming prices are increasing at a higher rate than cable ever did.
1: Yeah.
0: Since 2022, streaming prices have jumped more than three times the rate of inflation, which, as you probably noticed, is, you know, pretty high itself right now.
1: Mm.
0: Apple TV launched at $4.99 a month, and that was back in 2019. It has tripled since then. Okay.
1: Wow.
0: Disney Plus launched that same year in 2019, $6.99 without ads. Well, now it's $11.99 with ads.
1: Hmm.
0: Netflix Premium is up 125% since 2013. And the cheapest tier of Paramount Plus is up 80% over the past 5 years.
1: Wow.
0: So get this. It now costs $151 a month to have all 8 major streaming services without ads or bundle commitments.
1: Mm-hmm.
0: 4 years ago, that was $90.
1: Right.
0: It's $151 a month now. Obviously, unless you want to be lame, going exclusively back to cable isn't the solution. So what is? Streaming cycling. This is what I've been talking about for years.
1: Mm.
0: That's where you subscribe to one service at a time and alternate. Like subscribe to Apple TV until you've caught up on all the stuff you want to watch, then drop it, and then pick up Prime. That's when you're caught up there, you switch to Netflix and so on, right? Netflix will take you a while. Trust me, there's so much stuff on there. It's big with Gen Z. It's possible that if everybody started doing it, these streamers would realize

0: you know, we're not made of Bitcoin here. So is that something? Because here's the thing. I have all these services at one time, and it's just, it's kind of a pain sometimes to cancel one and bring one back.
1: Mm.
0: But at the, so I just leave them on. But I'm not watching a lot of that stuff.
1: Right.
0: So I think that's a, it's a really great idea. Like I said, I don't practice what I preach because I've got them all running. But I've been saying that for years. Stream one, get all, watch everything you want to watch, go back. The problem is the next month they'll put something out and you go, oh, I want to see that. And you're like, oh, now I got to wait until, you know. But that's actually kind of works out if you think about it, because when you go back to it, you should have all the episodes, because now they're all doing this thing where they release it once a week.
1: Oh, I hate that.
0: Which is like old TV episode used to be.
1: Right.
0: So, you know, what do you think about that?
1: It's hard for me to compare cable with streamers, because I don't watch linear TV anymore.
0: Yeah.
1: I'm almost exclusively streaming.
0: Mm-hmm.
1: And, you know, I don't watch enough TV to warrant jumping about all over the place.
0: Mm-hmm.
1: You know, so it's very difficult for me, because I'm a strange this is not a surprise, I'm a strange case
0: right
1: in this race, you know, because
0: I get it.
1: Yeah,
0: that makes sense, because you don't watch a lot of that.
1: No.
0: And you don't even really watch a lot of newer stuff too, so that's the other thing. But I think for a lot of people, it is getting very expensive, but I think that's your best bet if you want to save some money. Do it one, you know, subscribe to one at a time.
1: Right.
0: Finish it out and then do another one. You can cycle back to that one. So once they've got newer programming in there.
1: Right.
0: That's the only way really to save any money on that.
1: Yeah.
0: What do you got in the Spike Files?
1: Well, this is a bit like a tragic Disney cartoon, but Tacoma police discovered 101 cats inside a home during a welfare check on Tuesday.
0: Was that a Disney movie?
1: Sounds like it.
0: 101 cats?
1: Rescuers removed 100 surviving cats from the home and transferred them to the Humane Society, where one cat died.
0: Oh, there's a death in this story.
1: Tacoma police officers entered the home during the routine check and reported finding animals living in poor conditions. I have never, said Shelby Boyd with the Tacoma PD, been to a house with 101 cats in my 20-plus years of being here. She noted that animal control officers raised immediate concerns about the health of the animals. Animal control did say these cats were in rough conditions and there were some concerns, but they said the cats will see a vet and then charging decisions will be made, so hopefully they can save all of them.
0: Yeah, hopefully.
1: I'll take 100 cats right now.
0: Oh my. I won't. Leave me out of this. All right, so a lot of people are sharing idiotic things their spouses said, and we got the funniest ones coming up. If you got one to share, 888-801-1065.
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3: In the newsroom, I'm Alex Wiederspiel. One person had to be rescued through a sunroof following a Sunday night wreck in Harrison County. That accident involved just a single vehicle along New Creek Road in Reynoldsville. The driver was evaluated but not hospitalized. It's not clear at this time what caused the accident. The Monongalia County Sheriff's Department has announced testing dates for those interested in a future career in law enforcement. Testing will be Saturday, September 19th at University High School. A physical fitness test and written test will be included. Renovations on the historic Waldo Hotel bring 90 market-rate apartments to downtown Clarksburg once completed. The seven-story building is more than 120 years old at this point, and the developer expects the project to be done by early 2028 at the latest. The building has been unused for roughly 40 years. A bounce back for WVU Golf. The Mountaineers shot 16 under par and earned a runner-up finish at the Island Resort Collegiate. WVU returns to action later this month after a few weeks off at the Gopher Invitational in Minnesota. Pablo Pozos and Julian Ricalde scored fewer than 4 minutes apart as the Mountaineers came from behind in the second half to defeat George Mason 2-1 at Dick Dolesk Soccer Stadium. The Mountaineer men's team returns to action Friday, hosting the University of Denver. The Pittsburgh Pirates are on the road, set to begin their long shot wild card chase anew once again tonight, facing the Chicago White Sox. First pitch is at 6:40. The Pirates have now won four consecutive series in a row. In the newsroom, I'm Alex Wiederspiel.
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14: Here's your Metro News forecast. Today will be partly sunny with a high of 84. Tonight, expect partly cloudy skies with a low of 61. Tomorrow will bring a mix of clouds and sunshine with a high of 85. Thursday will be cloudy and not as warm but humid with a chance of a thunderstorm and a high of 78. Friday is looking mostly sunny with a high of 80. Saturday will have a mix of sunshine and clouds along with widely separated thunderstorms. It will be humid with a high of 82. That's your AccuWeather forecast.

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1: All right, we got some more of these dumb things that someone you knew said. Mm-hmm. And a lot of people, this is interesting, a lot of people shared idiotic things their spouses said. If you would like to do that, anonymously, of course, you don't want them to find out. It's not like on Facebook where you post it and then they're like, I saw what you posted.
2: Right.
1: See, you could tell us. They'll never know. Unless they hear the story and they go, hey. All right, so here's the first one. My wife said, Mounds or Almond Joy, which is the one that has nuts? I don't know. The one that says almond in it? Maybe that's it?
2: Maybe.
1: The dumbest thing that you know someone said, this one said, and like I said, a lot of these, I think all of these are spouses. I went on a trip with my wife to New York, and while looking at the dinosaur exhibit at the Natural History Museum, she said, I wonder what it would have been like to live with the dinosaurs. And she was serious, and I was like, we never did.
2: Right.
1: And she replied, then how do we know so much about them? I always thought people kept journals while living amongst them.
2: Oh, geez. I was with her right up to that point.
1: I know, me too.
2: And it's a perfectly logical question to say, what would it be like to live at the time of the dinosaurs, right, to see them and smell them? And
1: but she went on and said, I thought people kept journals. Well, one thing, they didn't journal back then.
2: Right.
1: Well, I guess they, I don't know, I guess they did. But he says, yeah, I have my work cut out for me. You do, sir. You do. This one says, my husband thought it was stupid that I was trying to teach our dog to shake hands because she's a girl and only boys shake hands.
2: What?
1: She says, who did I even marry?
2: Right.
1: I agree. Again, stupidest thing your wife or husband has said. Our wedding night, on our wedding night,

0: my ex-husband asked, what does terminated mean?
1: Ooh.
0: And she says, yeah, we're 18 years old, I'm pregnant, and I was the only one with a job. He didn't even know what terminated meant.
1: Wow.
0: They said, you're terminated. He said, oh, great. What's that?
1: Does that mean I'm Arnold Schwarzenegger now?
0: This one says, my husband and I were actually taking a tour at my son's new college. And the guide was talking about the Greek life on campus. And I thought he was talking about real Greek people. And I realized the mistake after I saw the look on my husband's face. So there she's telling on herself there.
1: Right.
0: You can do that as well.
1: Uh-huh.
0: Here's one. They said bank debit cards were a fairly new concept, and I got an overdraft notice from the bank.
1: Mm-hmm.
0: And my ex-husband said it was no problem. We could just go to the ATM and withdraw money to deposit into our checking account. I had to explain that the ATM did not just dole out free money.
1: Right.
0: Every transaction deducted from our account. And he was apparently stunned. This explains the ex part of the story, right?
1: Ah, I see.
0: Why he's the ex-husband.
1: Uh-huh.
0: This one says, my ex-husband saw a Tampax commercial on TV and said, they're advertising those when they know women are having their periods. And I had to explain that we're not all on the same schedule.
1: Right. August 5th to 7th is period, period.
0: Oh, my gosh. This one says, in the airport, taking my now ex-husband on a business trip to California with me, he couldn't understand why I was setting my watch back 3 hours. When I explained time zones to him, he argued with me and laughed at me. He refused to believe me until he saw the clocks when we landed.
1: Oh.
0: How can you go through that far in life and not know about time zones?
1: I know.
0: Just crazy to me. This one says, husband and I were discussing our neighbor who had just got diagnosed with prostate cancer.
1: Oh, boy.
0: And my husband said that he should probably get his prostate examined. Then he looked at me and said, hon, you should probably get your prostate checked, too. And then I had to tell him that women don't have prostates.
1: Now, sit down. I've got some news for you.
0: This one says, first husband and I. You see a theme here?
1: Yeah.
0: First husband and I went to my cousin's house to watch the first moon landing on TV.
1: Oh, wow.
0: On the way home, he asked me if I thought we would ever see a man land on the sun. I would say, God, I hope not.
1: I don't think he would make it that far.
0: I don't think he would get even close. This one, oh man. My ex-husband asked how the rice multiplies in the pot when it's cooked. He thought it multiplied.
1: Jeez.
0: No, it just expands, but...
1: You know, this segment should be called There But for the Grace of God Go I.
0: That's exactly right. My husband claimed he could just open the window to dust his office.
1: What?
0: Is he letting the wind do it? What's going on there? I'm trying to understand that one. This one says, when my husband and I were trying to have a baby, I told him, I got my period, but we'll keep trying. And he says, how do you know you're not pregnant? Did you take a test? Well, they got the... Never mind.
1: That's a man who has not been around women growing
0: up. That's true. Yeah, that's right. This one says, I once told my husband I was going to make banana bread.
1: Yeah.
0: And he looked at me completely confused and asked how it was possible since we didn't have any bread. He thought that pieces of bread went into the batter.
1: Oh.
0: That's how you made banana bread.
1: Wow.
0: This one says, my husband didn't know that butterflies and moths were transformed from caterpillars. Here's another one. My husband got in a fight with Alexa because she would not answer his question. The question, Alexa, who is the governor of your state? And without telling her which state.
1: Oh.
0: And poor Alexa was so confused.
1: Mm-hmm.
0: When my husband saw a bumper sticker that said free Tibet, he asked, what's a Tibet? A good friend of mine is married to a woman who thinks sitting in a bathtub full of water is what gets someone clean. She refuses to use soap.
1: Oh,

0: My ex-husband asked me what the capital of Chicago was.
1: That took me a second.
0: Yeah.
1: That took me a second.
0: It probably did when she asked him. She probably. What? We took a family trip every year, and my daughter-in-law would make me a book from all the pictures.
1: Oh.
0: And the year we went through to Mount Rushmore, you pass through Custer National Park often to see various sites. Mm-hmm. She proudly showed her boss the book first, and he pointed out to her that under all the pictures of bison, she had written Custard's Park. Oh, like no. Custard, you know, the uh-huh. treat. I asked my now ex what kind of alcohol was in a whiskey sour. I was 40. Here's another one. My husband called me at work to ask, what kind of cheese goes on Parmesan chicken? I love it when the answer is in the question.
1: Yes.
0: And then finally, this one says, my husband at the time, now ex, was locked inside the car.
1: Oh.
0: That's right. Inside. I had to hit the unlock on the key fob because he couldn't figure out how to get out. I kid you not, this actually happened.
1: See, again, that took me a second, but I'm like, well, how's he going to get out?
0: How's he going to get out? Yeah, right. So anyway, if you got one to share with us, maybe a dumb thing your spouse said, 888-801-1065.
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1: 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If you are first, if you are right, if you haven't won in the last 30 days, and if you send me first name, last name, answer, that's all I need. First name, last name, answer. You could win two, count them, two tickets to the Tygart Valley Cinemas in Fairmont. So get ready. 1-888-801-1065. With today's question, here's Colin.
3: Thank you, Spike. 29% of people have received this household item as a gift. 29% of people have received this household item as a gift. 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
3: Mm-hmm.
1: Because I think the percentage is too low. 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
3: 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No, it's not towels.
1: Okay.
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1: Oh,
3: because the first clue is soft. And I'm going to give that to everybody since we're running a little late this morning. So again, 29% of people have received this household item as a gift. Your first clue is soft. What do you think it is? Good luck.
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0: Good morning, Sky 106.5. You're on The Breakfast Show. We're playing the Not-So-Impossible Quiz, and 29% of people have received this household item as a gift. Your first clue is soft. What are we talking about here?
1: A blanket?
0: Ooh, a good guess, especially on that clue. That's not it, though. That is not it. Good guess, though. Thank you. Good morning. You're on The Breakfast Show. What's your guess here?
1: A pillow or a cushion?
0: Pillow or a cushion. Another great answer, but no, that's not it. Thank you, though. It's a little smaller than one of those.
2: Okay.
0: And that's not exactly the room you would use it in.
2: Huh.
0: Good morning. You're on The Breakfast Show, and 29% of people have received this household item as a gift. Our first clue is soft. What's your guess?
3: Is it toilet paper?
0: Oh, toilet paper.
2: Huh.
0: That's a good guess, because the second clue is use it every day. Still makes sense, because that's what it is.
2: Oh.
0: Yeah. Yeah, we went with an odd thing today, and 29% of people say they have received toilet paper as a household gift. Hey, in this economy, that's not a bad gift. Imagine getting that in 2020.
2: Don't squeeze the gift.
0: Yeah. Imagine getting that in 2020, though, when nobody could find any.
2: Yeah. Yeah.
0: What's your name?
3: Yeah. I'm Kevin.
0: Kevin, good job figuring that out. We got a great prize for you.
2: We certainly do. Two tickets to the Tiger Valley Cinemas in Fairmont.
0: Kevin, have you ever gotten toilet paper as a gift?
3: No,
0: I don't think I ever have. I don't think I ever have either. And I think more like say you're a college student, or maybe you just moved into your first apartment or something like that. I can see your mom or dad giving you something like that.
2: Right.
0: Yeah, something like that.
3: Yeah.
0: All right, Kevin. Enjoy the movies and tell me what radio station made you a winner this morning.
3: Sky 106.5.
2: You got that right, and congratulations to our text winner Brian Copenhaver, who also wins two tickets to the Tigard Valley Cinemas in Fairmont.
0: Alrighty, and stick around, because coming up we got, this is interesting, our comedian today is William Shatner.
2: Really?
0: Yeah, William Shatner. He did a little stand-up comedy set back in 2017, and he killed because today is the 60th anniversary of Star Trek.
2: Oh, really?
0: Yeah, today's 60th anniversary of Star Trek.
2: Oh.
0: And then also, this is pretty interesting, too. We've got some movies that were almost never made, actually almost didn't get made or released, and that's coming up.
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5: Good morning. 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There were no injuries in a structure fire in Barber County Saturday. The fire was described as heavily involved by local media. Came in around 3 p.m. on Elk Creek Road in Barber County. The single-family home suffered heavy damage, though it's not clear the total extent. No injuries occurred. It's not clear at this time what led to the fire. A man from Randolph County who died in World War II is set to be honored. A bridge named after Preston D. Vanscoy will finally open for travel along Corridor H. Vanscoy was a U.S. Army private who died in France after the successful invasion of Normandy. The Kearns native was honored with the Purple Heart. The state legislature agreed to name the bridge after Vanscoy in 2017, but it has not been open for travel in that time. WVU Medicine's expansion into bordering states is not going to stop anytime soon. That according to the health system's president and CEO, Albert Wright. You can read more on Wright's comments today at WVMetroNews.com. Pablo Pozos and Julian Recalde scored fewer than 4 minutes apart as the Mountaineers came from behind in the second half to defeat George Mason 2-1 at Dick Dolesk Soccer Stadium. The Mountaineer men's team returns to action Friday, hosting the University of Denver.
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0: Michael Jackson, Beat It on Sky 106.5, Clarksburg's Greatest Hits. Colin and Spike in the Breakfast Show. We thought we were done with last hour, but apparently the Michigan Wolverines have added an extra second to our 7 o'clock hour. So let's do that right now. All right, there's the second. All right, so we got coming up. If you get the football, the college football thing over the weekend, you got that.
1: No idea what you're talking
0: about. I know you don't, but that's okay. They do.
1: That's fine.
0: All right, so let's get our laugh on with William Shatner. What? Yeah. For the 60th anniversary of Star Trek, here is William Shatner. He did stand-up on Gotham Comedy Live back in 2017, and he actually killed it. Let's check it out.
2: There's so much going on in New York. Comic-Con is coming back this year. Which means for 7 whole days, New York will be known as the city that never sleeps with anyone.
3: Thank you.
2: Do we have any Trekkies here, Jenna? All the diehard Trekkies speak Klingon. And for those of you who don't know, Klingon is a language you speak when you want people to know you're a virgin. I think the biggest challenge that I'm facing up here is that the lingo really is changing in this country. Back in the 80s, I was on a show called T.J. Hooker. Nowadays, you can't even say Hooker. You have to say Kardashian.
0: Yeah, William Shatner. How about that?
1: Not bad.
0: Yeah, not bad. There's more. There's more to it, apparently.
1: Is there?
0: Yeah, yeah. He killed it on that stand-up. All right, so stick around. We're going to talk about movies that almost didn't get released and or even made to that point. That's coming up.

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1: You know, sometimes Hollywood makes a movie and it becomes a huge hit. Sometimes Hollywood makes a movie and it's terrible. And sometimes Hollywood makes the movie, finishes the movie, and then decides, you know what? Nobody gets to see it.
2: Right.
1: And that's what happened with Coyote versus Acme.
2: Mm-hmm.
1: And now that the movie has finally made it to theaters, I thought this was the perfect time to look at some other famous movies that came dangerously close to never happening.
2: Ooh.
1: Because, you know, you think about some of these movies that are just part of our culture now, and it's crazy to realize there was a point when somebody in Hollywood basically said, eh, maybe not. Let's start with a movie that inspired it at all, Coyote versus Acme. That movie is almost unbelievable because Warner Brothers had already made the movie. It was finished. They had Will Forte, John Cena, Wile E. Coyote. The whole thing was done. And then in 2023, Warner Brothers decided to shelve it as part of a tax write-off. The reported write-off was around $30 million.
2: Wow.
1: So imagine being an actor or filmmaker on that movie. You did the work, you did the movie, you finished the movie, and then you find out the audience might never see it. It's like baking a wedding cake, decorating it, taking it to the reception. Actually, you know what? We're going to throw this away. It's better for our taxes.
2: Right.
1: It's just like that. Story didn't end there, though. Fans and filmmakers kept pushing back on this, and eventually Catch Up Entertainment acquired the movie, and they gave it a theatrical release. So that's how it got released.
2: All right.
1: 3 years after being locked away, Wile E. Coyote finally got his day in court. Well, technically in theater. And the irony is that the movie itself is about Wile E. Coyote taking Acme Corporation to court because of all the products that keep trying to kill him. So the guy whose entire life has been about products, falling on him, had a movie about his life almost destroyed by a corporate decision.
2: Uh-huh.
1: You can't write a better joke than that.
2: Right.
1: And now it's actually playing in theaters, which makes it a perfect jumping off point for some of these other movies that Hollywood almost killed before we ever got to see them. Mad Max Fury Road.
2: Oh, wow.
1: The movie took years to get made. George Miller originally wanted to make it decades earlier. There were plans to bring back Mel Gibson as Max, and at one point, Heath Ledger was even considered.
2: Oh, wow.
1: Yeah, but the project fell apart after 9/11 because of financial and production issues.
2: Oh.
1: And then just when they were trying to get it going again, the location where Miller wanted to shoot was hit by a massive storm. So the movie kept getting pushed back, and eventually they went all the way to Namibia to shoot this.
2: Mm-hmm.
1: And when it finally came out in 2015, it wasn't just some random sequel that finally limped across the finish line. It was a monster. 6 Academy Awards.
2: Wow.
1: One of the most acclaimed action movies of the decade. Have you seen The Fighter? The movie about Mickey Ward and his troubled brother, Dickie?
2: I haven't.
1: The project was stuck in development for years, and the crazy part is at one point, Eminem was supposed to play the lead.
2: Huh.
1: Marshall Mathers was going to play boxer Mickey Ward. The movie had been kicking around since 2003, and Mark Wahlberg spent years trying to get it made, and then directors came and went. One of them was Darren Aronofsky,
2: yeah.
1: I think is his name.
2: Yeah,
1: who eventually left the project to work on a different movie. David O. Russell came on board. Christian Bale got involved, and the movie finally happened. And Bale and Melissa Leo both won Oscars for it. But almost didn't get made, took a long time to get made. And here's one of the might be the craziest of all because of how long it took. Frozen.
2: Wow.
1: Yeah, Disney had been trying to turn Hans Christian Andersen's The Snow Queen into an animated movie for about 70 years.
2: Jeez.
1: They tried it in the 40s, kept coming back to it, and the problem was basically the same. How do you take this story about an evil queen and turn it into a Disney movie?
2: Right.
1: They struggled with what to do.

0: you with the character who eventually became Elsa. And then finally in 2013, they figured it out. Instead of making Elsa the villain, they made her one of the most popular Disney characters ever. So think about that. For 7 decades, Disney couldn't figure out Frozen.
1: Wow.
0: Meanwhile, you know, we all needed about 3 minutes to figure out that Let It Go was going to be stuck in our heads forever. Then there's Deadpool. This one almost didn't happen because the studio was terrified of the character. Mm-hmm. Deadpool is violent. He's profane. He breaks the fourth wall. He's definitely not the kind of superhero movie that, you know, you make if you're trying to sell action figures to 8-year-olds. Mm. 20th Century Fox reportedly spent about 10 years trying to figure out what to do with the character. Ryan Reynolds kept pushing for it. Fans kept pushing for it. And then something very convenient happened. Test footage of Deadpool leaked online. Mm-hmm. And fans went nuts. Suddenly, the studio had a problem. People had seen what the movie could be. So eventually, Fox gave it the green light. The result? A massive hit. Then another one. Then another one. Thank you, DJ Khaled. and now Deadpool is one of the biggest superhero characters in the world. Here's probably my favorite story in this entire list. Back to the Future.
1: Ah.
0: Because you wouldn't think a movie about a teenager going back in time and accidentally interfering with his parents' lives would have been an easy sell. It was rejected by studios around 40 times. Please stop calling us. Please. Disney even passed on it. Wow. And at one point, the movie almost had a completely different title. Spaceman from Pluto. Now, thankfully, somebody came to their senses.
1: Right.
0: But even after the movie finally got moving, there were problems. Michael J. Fox was originally unavailable because he was doing Family Ties. Oh. So they cast Eric Stoltz as Marty McFly. Oh, actually, yeah. Started filming, remember?
1: Yeah, I remember that. Yeah.
0: And then the studio decided Stoltz wasn't right for the part. So they fired him, brought in Michael J. Fox. They worked out a deal with the Family Ties people, I guess, or NBC. And then you get, of course, Eric Stoltz, look at him, got replaced as Marty McFly. Michael J. Fox went on to become Marty McFly. Movie becomes a classic. Boom. Hollywood got one of the greatest movie trilogies ever. Hmm. But almost didn't get made. Finally, let's talk about a movie that basically launched an entire cinematic universe. Iron Man.
1: Oh, yes.
0: Before Iron Man, before Robert Downey Jr. put on that suit, the character had been sitting around Hollywood for about 15 years. Multiple studios tried to make it happen, and there were even some pretty wild casting possibilities. At various points, people like Tom Cruise and Nicolas Cage had been associated with the project. Nobody could get this thing off the ground. And then Marvel finally made the movie. They cast Robert Downey Jr., and at the time, some people wondered if he was the right choice.
1: Yeah.
0: Turns out he was. Pretty good choice, too. Suddenly, Marvel had its starting point for what became the biggest movie franchise in history. So the next time you watch a classic movie, think about how close we came to not having it. Mad Max, Fury Road, Frozen, Deadpool, stuck in development hell. Back to the Future, rejected around 40 times. Iron Man sat around for 15 years.
1: Wow.
0: And Coyote versus Acme, that one was already finished and still almost disappeared. Mm-hmm. What makes its story especially appropriate, though, because Wile E. Coyote has spent his entire existence getting blown up, crushed, flattened, burned, smashed, dropped off cliffs. Somehow, after all that, the movie itself survived Hollywood. And honestly, that's probably the most Wile E. Coyote thing imaginable. Sometimes the hardest part of making a movie isn't writing the script. It isn't casting the actors. It isn't filming it. It's just getting somebody to say, okay, let's actually let people see it.
1: Right.
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3: Good morning. In the newsroom, I'm Alex Wiederspiel. Webster County authorities confirmed 2 people died in a side-by-side crash this weekend. The sheriff's office confirmed that a man and woman died Saturday night. The wreck occurred in the Burgoo area, close to the Randolph County line. The crash included multiple ATVs. Another person is being treated for undisclosed injuries. Their condition is not known. West Virginia Wesleyan College is now the only institution in the state offering a master's degree and a degree beyond a master's degree in addiction treatment and care. The new program program has been established as part of the West Virginia First Foundation Momentum Initiative. You can read more about that today at WVMetroNews.com. U.S. Senator Shelley Moore Capito is cautiously optimistic that

0: permitting reform is coming at the federal level, and it'll be bipartisan, she says. You can read more about that today at WVMetroNews.com. Bridgeport stays number one in the Metro News High School football power rankings despite the loss to Quad A Martinsburg. They also saw their share of first place votes actually go up in the process in the latest edition. North Marion moved up to 5 in AAA. Robert C. Byrd is up to 6. Elkins fell from the rankings entirely. In AA, it's Philip Barber at 6 and nobody else from this region. Check out the rankings in full today at the high school sports section of WVMetroNews.com.
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13: Here's your Metro News forecast. Today will be partly sunny with a high of 84. Tonight, expect partly cloudy skies with a low of 61. Tomorrow will bring a mix of clouds and sunshine with a high of 85. Thursday will be cloudy and not as warm but humid with a chance of a thunderstorm and a high of 78. Friday is looking mostly sunny with a high of 80. Saturday will have a mix of sunshine and clouds along with widely separated thunderstorms. It will be humid with a high of 82. That's your AccuWeather forecast.

0: So we're a day behind on what's in the box. We only have four clues this week.
1: Yep.
0: So let me give you today's clue, and then we can discuss what happens afterwards. Today's clue is this. Stomach churns.
2: Is it lettuce? Is there lettuce in the box?
0: It's not lettuce in the box.
1: Oh, okay.
0: Stomach churns. Mm. That's your clue for today. There is, of course, no clue from yesterday. But if you get it right, and I think this one's pretty easy this week.
2: Okay.
0: You know, given we're down to four clues, I made it kind of easy today.
2: Mm-hmm.
0: Bit strange, bit weird, but I think you'll get it. 1-888-801-1065 on the old text machine. And if you are right, your name goes into the hat. And if your name comes out of the hat,
2: yeah,
0: you win a gift certificate to Whiskey Biscuits and Barbecue.
2: Which, by the way, today, Tuesdays, every Tuesday, they do all-you-can-eat wings for $12.
0: That's incredible.
2: Yeah, so stop by today and get that deal.
0: Yeah. So stomach churns, that's your clue. And we'll do another clue same time tomorrow on Sky 106.5.
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2: Well, this is kind of nice. American Airlines renumbered their daily flight from Dallas to Nashville in honor of Dolly Parton.
0: Oh, yeah?
2: It's currently known as Flight 1396. It's going to be changed to Flight 925.
0: Nice.
2: Yeah, that's pretty cool. The change will take effect March 28th of next year. Hopefully by then, the Nashville International Airport will be renamed so fans can take Flight 925 to Dolly International.
0: Huh.
2: That'd be pretty cool. So I'm calling this little first part of this the good, the bad, and the ugly. So that's the good. The bad is either the producers of Wheel of Fortune don't believe Jim Thornton's story about accidentally ending up in a chat room associated with pedophilia,
0: oh, yeah,
2: or they just don't care.

0: because they fired him. Thornton had been the show's announcer since 2011, but he was suspended last week after it came to light that he had been reported by fellow passengers on a flight back in May, who the woman saw Thornton's laptop screen, which appeared to show him in the chat room. But after Thornton spoke to police, they let him go. He wasn't charged with a crime. Thornton's attorney said he's active in the suicide prevention community and had been inadvertently sent to a support site for people with pedophilic thoughts. And as soon as he realized that, he logged out. But Wheel of Fortune producers issued a statement on Friday saying, following a thorough investigation, Jim Thornton's employment with Wheel of Fortune has been terminated, effective immediately. So they must have found something a little bit stronger, which maybe will come out. But remember, when we talked about that last week, they said that he was on that site for like 52 minutes or something like that.
1: Yeah, he was on there for something like an hour, they say.
0: Yeah, so you know, there's more to it than just what we're hearing. So that's the good, the bad. How about the ugly? Evil Dead superstar Bruce Campbell has kept things pretty close to the vest concerning his cancer battle, but during a recent appearance on the Adam Carolla show, he revealed that he only has about 5 years, give or take, to live. Bruce just turned 68 in June. He still wouldn't reveal what kind of cancer he has, but he said that, quote, I've decided pretty specifically to live with it and not die from it. After that interview went viral, Bruce tweeted, cancer is all the rage, but I've said plenty and I need to get back to the business of living.
1: Yeah, I didn't know he had
0: I didn't either.
1: He was sick.
0: So he says he has about 5 to 6 years left to live. Shailene Woodley, Betty Gilpin, and the late Rob Reiner took home Emmy trophies at the second of three ceremonies held in Los Angeles on Sunday. Woodley won Outstanding Guest Actress in a Drama for Paradise, while Betty Gilpin claimed the same honor in the comedy for Widow's Bay, which is actually pretty good. I watch Widow's Bay. That's pretty well done. It's on Apple TV Plus if you want to check it out. Betty Gilpin, you know who she is, Spike.
1: Do I?
0: She was in Glow. She was the blonde.
1: Oh, okay.
0: In Glow.
1: Okay.
0: Anyway, Rob Reiner posthumously received an Outstanding Guest Actor in a Comedy for The Bear. Widow's Bay led all the shows with 8 awards. DTF St. Louis won 6. With David Harbour and Linda Cardellini earning supporting actor and actress honors. Spider-Noir collected 5 Emmys. The 78th Primetime Emmy telecast featuring top category winners airs September 14th on NBC and Peacock. The domestic summer box office has broken its all-time record, generating $4.76 billion from May 1st through Labor Day. That figure surpasses the previous record of $4.755 billion set back in 2013. Now, notably, all 4 summer months each surpassed $1 billion individually, which, by the way, is a first in history.
1: Wow.
0: Speaking of movies, The Mandalorian and Grogu, I guess it's streaming on Disney Plus, and while it didn't make the cut of Entertainment Weekly's list of the 35 best sci-fi movies of all time, another Star Wars movie did. The Star Wars Episode V, The Empire Strikes Back, was number 17 on their top 35 best sci-fi movies of all time. Hmm. Top 5, you ready?
1: Right.
0: Number 5, Contact with Jodie Foster back in 1997.
1: Hmm.
0: Number 4, Close Encounters of the Third Kind.
1: Okay.
0: Number 3, Blade Runner, The Final Cut.
1: Absolutely.
0: From 1982. Number 2, Back to the Future from 1985 is number 2 best sci-fi movies of all time. Number 1?
1: Uh-huh.
0: What do you think it is?
1: Heavens. It's going to be something modern, and it's going to be something that I disagree with.
0: No, it's not modern.
1: How not modern is not modern, though?
0: 1979.
1: I don't know what that would be.
0: I mean, it's not modern to me. I don't know. It's not 2000 era. It's 1979. Sigourney Weaver?
1: Oh, Alien.
0: Alien. Okay. Yeah, that's the number one. They say that's the best sci-fi movie of all time.
1: Okay.
0: What else did you think should have made the list? Because it's in, I'll tell you where it came up in the top 20.
1: It should be there.
0: Which one?
1: It.
0: It?
1: Yeah. No, not It.
0: I was going to say Stephen King?
1: No.
0: That's not sci-fi.
1: The Thing.
0: Oh, The Thing. It was number 19.
1: Okay.
0: Yeah, it was a little back there, yeah.
1: That's fair enough.
0: Galaxy Quest made it.
1: all good Galaxy Quest is
0: number
1: good.
0: 10. Yeah.
1: Still, I feel bad supporting Galaxy Quest and not supporting Back to the Future, because I thought Back to the Future was sort of disposable when it comes to science fiction, because it's funny.
0: Yeah.
1: But, you know, Galaxy Quest is very funny.
0: It is very funny. It's good. It's a good movie, too. Dune from 2021 was number 7.
1: Ugh, what a snore fest.
0: This one really goes back. The Day the Earth Stood Still, 1951, okay. That was number 6.
1: Yeah.
0: The Matrix made it, is 13.
1: Okay.
0: Predator was number 16. Terminator was on there, number 18.
1: Yeah.
0: So there you go. All right, and checking out the TV tonight, well, the America's Got Talent quarterfinals continue at 8 p.m. on NBC. And this is interesting, the documentary Untold, Mr. T, I Pity the Fool, is out on Netflix today.
1: Great.
0: And here's a little piece of that.
2: Casting director called me. She told me that they wanted me to audition for Rocky III. They sent me the script. I'm supposed to have a Jamaican accent from New York. So I bought some reggae albums. I bought some Harry Belafonte, learned how to talk Jamaican. Sylvester Stallone told me to tell you, forget the accent, forget the Jamaican stuff. He wants you to be you, Mr. T, Southside slugger from Chicago.
3: I pity the fool.
1: He sounds odd, doesn't he?
0: Yeah, well,
1: he doesn't sound like himself.
0: He's older. So, but it, apparently, because we talked about this last week, he doesn't like this, what they did in this documentary.
1: Oh, he doesn't?
0: Like, he doesn't like the way they made him look.
1: Right.
0: So, you can check it out and decide for yourself. It's on Netflix. Stick around. We'll check out Stupid News coming your way next.
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2: War has always inspired an element of trying to find new streams of revenue, and Ukraine thinks that it may have done just that. They are considering dismantling its ban on pornography as lawmakers seek to bring a large online adult industry into the tax system and redirect millions of dollars towards the country's wartime needs. An opposition lawmaker who chairs Parliament's Finance Committee estimates legislation could generate as much as $25 million a year, according to the Wall Street Journal. He says that would be enough to finance about 30,000 drones. The sum is modest against Ukraine's stated annual defense requirement of $120 billion.
3: Yeah.
2: However, supporters argue the industry is already generating taxable income while operating under laws that expose creators to criminal prosecution.
3: Porn for war.
2: Porn for war. Why not?
3: Yep. Why not, he said. Hey, by now, everyone has heard about the controversies over flock cameras in some areas, over surveillance concerns. Even the sight of them sets some people off. A 24-year-old man in, oh, guess where? Florida! Named Evan Meyer was arrested for destroying a fake flock camera. Now, obviously, he didn't realize that it was fake.
2: Right.
3: So it must have looked pretty convincing. So why was a 3D printed replica flock camera there in the first place? Well, the real flock cameras that were there had been stolen, and they're expensive to replace. So the police put up a decoy one as bait to try to catch a vandal. And they did. Less than 3 hours after they were installed. Evan faces charges of grand theft, criminal mischief, and damaging computer or electronic equipment. His total bond was set at $7,500. So even the fake flock cameras are catching people.
2: Right. So one man's art is another man's trash, I guess. A contemporary art exhibition took an unexpected turn this week when an art collector offered $4,000 for what he believed was an experimental sculpture, only to discover rather that the artwork was actually a broken vacuum cleaner. The incident happened during the opening night of an introductory exhibition showcasing emerging contemporary artists at Marino Gallery last Thursday. The vacuum cleaner had been left in a quiet corner of the gallery after it stopped working earlier that day. You pay $200 for one that works, you get $4,000 for one that doesn't.
3: All right, your move, Banksy. Your move. All right, I guess there's a thief that specializes in everything.
2: Oh.
3: A 58-year-old man from, oh, you know where,
4: Florida,
3: named Christopher Johnson, is facing felony charges after he allegedly stole a mortuary stretcher and cot cover worth around $7,100 from a local funeral home. Now, that sounds strange, but apparently that's his thing. He was connected to a string of similar thefts stretching across four states. See what I did there?
2: I see what you did.
3: So to bring him down, it took a multi-agency task force spanning Alabama, Georgia, Florida, and South Carolina.
2: Wow.
3: One of those tools was flock cameras. So as incredibly invasive as they are, they seem adept to helping to prevent local funeral homes from being robbed of their stretchers. The investigation remains ongoing, but police believe Christopher may have stolen more mortuary stretchers from other places. And I have to say, when I first saw this story, I looked at it and went, mortuary stretcher? What are they doing, stretching bodies? What's going on here? And then I'm like, oh, you dummy. It's the stretchers. It's the things they put them on to carry them from.
2: Right.
3: Yeah. Okay, makes sense. Duh. He's also been arrested for this exact same thing before, 2 years ago. It's unclear why he still stretchers, but apparently he just understands the resale market.
2: The Breakfast Show.
5: In the newsroom, I'm Alex Wiederspiel.
4: One person had to be rescued through a sunroof following a Sunday night wreck in Harrison County. That accident involved just a single vehicle along New Creek Road in Reynoldsville. The driver was evaluated but not hospitalized. It's not clear at this time what caused the accident. The Monongalia County Sheriff's Department has announced testing dates for those interested in a future career in law enforcement. Testing will be Saturday, September 19th at University High School. A physical fitness test and written test will be included. Renovations on the historic Waldo Hotel bring 90 market-rate apartments to downtown Clarksburg once completed. The seven-story building is more than 120 years old at this point, and the developer expects the project to be done by early 2028 at the latest. The building has been unused for roughly 40 years. A bounce back for WVU Golf. The Mountaineers shot 16 under par and earned a runner-up finish at the Island Resort Collegiate. WVU returns to action later this month after a few weeks off at the Gopher Invitational in Minnesota. Pablo Pozos and Julian Ricalde scored fewer than 4 minutes apart as the Mountaineers came from behind in the second half to defeat George Mason 2-1 at Dick Dolesky Soccer Stadium. The Mountaineer men's team returns to action Friday, hosting the University of Denver. The Pittsburgh Pirates are on the road, set to begin their long shot wild card chase anew once again tonight, facing the Chicago White Sox. First pitch is at 6:40. The Pirates have now won four

0: consecutive series in a row. In the newsroom, I'm Alex Wiederspiel.
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Duran Duran on Sky 106.5, Clarksburg's Greatest Hits. Good morning. It's Colin and Spike with you on The Breakfast Show. Thanks for tuning in. 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
1: You know who did a really good version of that song?
2: I do.
1: Dolly Parton.
2: Yeah.
1: You've heard it? It's like a bluegrass version of it.
2: Yeah.
1: It was really, really good. Hey, thanks for tuning in. It's Colin and Spike hanging out with you on this Tuesday morning. Hope everybody had a great holiday weekend. We appreciate having you along here. And there's a post on TikTok that's going viral because it asked the question, what is a word or a phrase that instantly reveals someone's age bracket? So think about that. What do you think would be on this list of things that people said as a word or a phrase that instantly reveals your age bracket, like that you're older?
2: Yeah.
1: If you still say these things, you're old.
2: Yeah. I suppose saying cool about something's not cool anymore.
1: I would say so, too. That one's not on here, but I think when you hear these, you'll be like, okay, yeah. And this one I'm totally guilty of. If you say videotaping instead of recording,
2: right,
1: you're older.
2: Huh.
1: I go even further than that. I will say, let's put this on tape. And it hasn't been put on tape for years.
2: Right.
1: It's all digital. There's no tape involved anymore.
2: Yeah.
1: But I will say, let's put that on tape. This is a good one. Saying pound sign instead of hashtag.
2: Oh, right.
1: Yep. If you say half past or quarter till when you're telling time. You know, I've never said that. I've never said, hey, it's half past the hour, or it's a quarter till four.
2: Uh-huh.
1: It's just it's really never been in my vocabulary.
2: I say quarter to, but not till,
1: yeah. Yeah, I say the direct time. I'll say, like, it's 3:30, or I probably won't say anything. Shrink instead of therapist.
2: Oh, yes.
1: That's a good one.
2: Uh-huh.
1: What's a word or phrase instantly reveals someone's age bracket? If you say earbuds or earpods instead of AirPods and earbuds. Maybe you're thinking of that Air Bud basketball playing dog movie.
2: Yeah.

0: earbuds.
1: I can't use them anyway, so it doesn't matter what they're called. I'm not going to call them anything.
0: Pocketbook instead of purse. That's a good one. Uh-huh. Yeah, because I think my mother called it a pocketbook.
1: Right.
0: But I think it's purse. It's been purse ever since then. Stewardess instead of flight attendant. It's been a long time since they've been called stewardesses.
1: Yeah. It's been a long time since we called them space waitresses, too.
0: Space waitresses. I like that. Slacks instead of pants.
1: Yeah.
0: Beauty parlor instead of salon.
1: Oh, okay.
0: And then I thought this one was interchangeable. Supper instead of dinner.
1: Yeah, I think that's probably a regional thing, isn't it?
0: I think that's a regional thing, yeah.
1: Like pop now, and soda.
0: Well, you know, there. I think that, but then maybe we should look it up or something, because if I remember right, supper was before dinner. Supper was what you had around 4 o'clock.
1: Right.
0: And it was usually like a snack or something.
1: Mm-hmm.
0: And then dinner was like anything after 6.
1: Right.
0: Or 5 or whatever. I don't know. Maybe I'm wrong about that. But I thought they were interchangeable, but I also think that there was a time when those meant two different things.
1: Right. Now, when I was growing up, supper was something you had before you went to bed. So, like,
0: it's late.
1: Yeah, if you have dinner at, say, 5:30.
0: Yeah.
1: And you get to 8:30, 9 o'clock at night, and you're hungry again, it's like, I'm going to make some cheese on toast.
0: Okay, so that's what supper was. You're thinking that dinner is the meal earlier.
1: Right.
0: Supper is the meal later. Maybe that's it. Maybe I have it backwards.
1: Yeah.
0: Because I was thinking that dinner was later, supper was earlier.
1: Yeah.
0: I don't know. Maybe our texters will come. They always come through for us on stuff like this.
1: Yeah.
0: 888-801-1065, if you know the difference between supper and dinner. I'd like to know, wouldn't you?
1: Yeah.
0: Yeah, okay. So if you're a boomer or a Gen Xer, which most of you listening to this station are one or the other.
1: Right.
0: You may remember way back when non-travelers were allowed to walk their loved ones to the gate at the airport and actually wait for them, or wait with them at the gate. Remember that?
1: Yeah, I do remember that.
0: It feels like a lifetime ago, but it was roughly like 25 years ago until 9/11 happened.
1: Mm-hmm.
0: Now, those days might, get this, be coming back.
1: Oh, really?
0: Yeah, the TSA has launched Gateside by TSA PreCheck. It's a pilot program allowing approved non-ticketed visitors to pass through security at 13 U.S. airports.
1: Huh.
0: I like that it's a pilot program.
1: Right.
0: Yeah.
1: I'm going to become a pilot? Really? All right.
0: Ding dong. Ding dong.
2: Ladies and gentlemen, you are now free to roam about the gate.
0: Yeah, how about that? The participating airports include John Glenn Columbus International in Columbus, Ohio, Dallas-Fort Worth International, Detroit Metropolitan Wayne County Airport, and Indianapolis International. Wow. Also, Harry Reid International in Las Vegas, Los Angeles International Airport, San Diego International, and Salt Lake City International in Utah.
1: Mm-hmm.
0: Non-ticketed visitors who are approved for the program must still go through screening, and they must apply through TSA and receive Gateside Pass like 1 to 3 days before arriving at the airport.
1: Ah, right.
0: You must also have TSA PreCheck or a known traveler number. And then you'd go through PreCheck screening lane with your ID. Now, if you're worried about this making lines longer, they say availability can be restricted during particularly busy periods, like around holiday travel, things like that.
1: Yes.
0: TSA says the program is designed to make airport visits easier for families, especially those with children flying or, say, elderly passengers, that kind of thing.
1: Yeah.
0: They also say it's an exclusive benefit for our most trusted travelers, and that makes it easier to return to the gate for welcomes and send-offs, meet friends during a layover, and enjoy dinner and shopping along the way. The program will roll out to more airports in coming months.
1: Interesting.
0: Yeah. Thoughts on that? That's a good thing for people with kids, and they're dropping them off and want to take them to the gate. I think that's good.
1: Mm-hmm.
0: You know, when the kids fly by themselves or whatever it is.
1: Oh, when like little kids fly by themselves?
0: Unaccompanied minors is what they call it. Yeah.
1: Yeah. I've never been fond of that, but, you know, I understand needs must in some cases.
0: Yeah, because, you know, grandma lives in Florida. Kid's going to grandma's, got to fly there, but mom and dad's not going. It's just the kid.
1: Right.
0: Grandma's picking up the kid. It makes sense. It's just one of those things where I think it would be nice for those parents to be able to go to the gate until they watch them get on that plane.
1: Yeah. puts a lot of pressure and a lot of inconvenience on the staff, though.
0: It does for that. I do you pay extra for that? I wonder.
1: Yeah. I don't know.
0: Maybe there's an extra charge for that. I'm sure there is. They charge for everything on an airplane.
1: Exactly, yeah. I was charged for breathing out last time I flew.
0: I don't doubt it. For the past two decades, there has been a craft beer movement where beer drinkers moved away from the classic light lagers for the more intense flavors of IPAs, Belgian ales, porters, stouts. That trend may be reversing. According to a new report, the most popular beer in America is Michelob Ultra.
1: Hey, how about that?
0: Which is arguably the one with the least flavor. Bud Light is actually second, followed by Stella, Budweiser, Guinness, Coors Light, Busch Light, Miller Light, Blue Moon, and Corona. No Yingling? Come on. The least popular beer is Milwaukee's Best Ice.
1: Wow.
0: That's the least popular beer. Harp is second, followed by Sierra Nevada, Samuel Adams, Keystone, Molson, Labatt Blue, Carlsberg, Hams, and Keystone Light. Those are your 10 least popular beers.
1: Wow.
0: So the report also listed the 10 states that love beer the most. Mm-hmm. We're not in it.
1: Right.
0: Pennsylvania is.
1: Uh-huh.
0: And we're not in the 10 least interested in beer either. But Maryland is.
1: Right. But give us a survey on moonshine. Boy, are we going to be top of that one.
0: Most popular beer in America is Mich Ultra, but what's the number one in West Virginia? Do you know?
1: I don't know what that would be. No, probably like Natty Light or something.
0: No, it was Bud Light.
1: Oh, it was Bud Light?
0: Yeah, the second one on America's list is number one here in West Virginia.
1: I see.
0: Yep. What do you got in the Spike Files?
1: Well, I'm going to butcher this name. Arnya Sabalenka? Did I come close?
0: Sabalenka? That sounds about right to me, yeah.
1: Okay.
0: Sabalenka.
1: Anyway, they finally found something that could stop her at the US Open. The smell of marijuana.
3: And focusing on hitting the target.
4: That one's smoking weed, so would you mind, because it's so strong
5: I don't know if you could hear that at home, but apparently there might be someone smoking a little marijuana.
0: I thought this happened in New York. Was she playing down in Jamaica or something? What's up with all the smoke, the weed smoke?
1: Right, yeah. Bob Marley's gone. It can't be him.
0: Right.
1: She says, I don't know if it was like coming from the crowd or was from the outside because the wind blows it into the stadium, she said. Hmm. I don't know. I just hope they're going to be a bit more aware of that stuff. I'm surprised that you could smoke in the stadium or even vape.
0: I'm surprised about that, too. Although... she knew what it smelled like. That's telling, isn't it? All right, let's check out five random facts.
6: Five things.
0: Most people would be like, what is that smell? What is that?
1: What's that marijuana smell? I mean, what's that smell?
0: Yeah.
1: It smells like horrible things.
0: Yeah. Yeah.
1: She
0: knew. Number five random fact for your Tuesday. Pepsi was originally called Brad's Drink.
1: Was it?
0: Yeah, Brad's Drink was the original name of Pepsi. It was renamed Pepsi Cola 5 years later.
1: Huh.
0: Number four random fact for your Tuesday. The guy who's stuck in jail on the Monopoly board has a name.
1: Oh.
0: Jake the Jailbird. And the cop who throws him in jail on the chance and community chest, go directly to jail cards, also has a name. His officer Edgar Malloroy.
1: How about that?
0: Yeah. Number three random fact for Tuesday. How lonely is it living in Greenland? One in every five people in Greenland attempt suicide at some point in their life.
1: Wow.
0: Wow, that's weird. Number two random fact for Tuesday. Yes, you can wear white after Labor Day. The saying dates back to the Gilded Age in the late 19th century when it was a fashion faux pas to wear any white clothing after summer ended on Labor Day. Because white indicated you were still on vacation mode and weren't getting your hands dirty.
1: Ah.
0: That's where that comes from.
1: Nice.
0: And the number one random fact for your Tuesday is that Labor Day is the unofficial end of hot dog season.
1: Oh.
0: The National Hot Dog and Sausage Council says that between Memorial Day and Labor Day, Americans eat 7 billion hot dogs.
1: Hmm.
0: And that's your five random facts.
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21: Here's your Metro News forecast. Today will be partly sunny with a high of 84. Tonight, expect partly cloudy skies with a low of 61. Tomorrow will bring a mix of clouds and sunshine with a high of 85. Thursday will be cloudy and not as warm but humid with a chance of a thunderstorm and a high of 78. Friday is looking mostly sunny with a high of 80. Saturday will have a mix of sunshine and clouds along with widely separated thunderstorms. It will be humid with a high of 82. That's your AccuWeather forecast.

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Good morning, Colin and Spike with you on The Breakfast Show. 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
1: And it's Colin and Spike about to finish up the show today. Mm-hmm. We're almost done, right?
2: Almost.
1: Unless Michigan adds another second to it. I don't know. Thanks for joining us this morning. We appreciate having you along on this Tuesday morning. And right now it's time to check out our Good Stories of the Morning. We always like to finish on a good note. And we're going to do that with our Good Stories of the Morning brought to you by About You. They're 110 West Main Street in Bridgeport. And they've got new items arriving daily. There's always something new to discover at About You. Check them out. They bring you the good news.
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9: Let's hear it.
10: A man in London is celebrating his 50th anniversary working at McDonald's.
1: Oh.
10: His name is Terry Eagle. Love it. Terry Eagle.
1: Mm-hmm.
10: And he started as a part-time crew member in 1976.
1: Wow.
10: And now he's the owner of 6 restaurants.
1: Wow, that's really cool.
10: Yeah, he was first promoted to manager at 19 years old. And he says he could never have imagined how far he's come. Along the way, he's raised more than $200,000 for Ronald McDonald House UK.
1: He's a real go-getter.
10: There you go. A tiny kitten named Zomboy is now doing well after the dramatic rescue in Florida. The 8-week-old kitten was surrendered to a humane society in critical condition and was barely breathing when he arrived.
1: Ooh.
10: Against all odds, thank you, Phil Collins, and after multiple procedures, blood transfusions and IV fluids, they nursed him back to health, and Zomboy has officially risen from the dead. I see what they did there. And he was adopted by a staff member at the Humane Society.
11: I did not anticipate him making it. He was just lifeless. He was cold to the point where his temperature wouldn't even register on a thermometer. He was pale. He was in his final breaths.
12: I didn't hear a heartbeat, and so we were about to kind of pronounce him dead, and all of a sudden he took one agonal breath.
13: He loves just to play rough, so it's nice that he has a couple older brothers around.
11: The ones that we never forget are the ones that we got to too late and we couldn't save. So to be able to see him like this today, it's just, he's a miracle kitten.
1: Let's hear it for Zomboy, Zomboy, Zomboy, boy, boy.
10: And finally, let's see if I can read this one. Ripley's Aquarium in Myrtle Beach, South Carolina, is celebrating a penguin baby boom after 5 African penguin chicks recently hatched.
1: Ooh.
10: That brings this year's total to 7 baby penguins. And they're calling the group the Lucky 7.
1: Oh.
10: I've never seen a baby penguin before.
1: I don't think I have either.
10: No, African penguins are critically endangered, so having 7 successful hatchings is really important for their conservation. The oldest 2 chicks are named Vic and Shell, and the 5 newest chicks haven't been named yet.
1: All right.
10: How about Zomboy?
1: Zomboy would work, yeah, sure.
10: Zomboy and Billy.
1: Zomboy and Billy. All right, that's our good news brought to you by About You. 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
1: 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We could just have some.

0: Almost 7, Clarksburg, Sky 106.5. Good morning. I'm Jenny Murray. Hope everyone had a wonderful, long, restful, fun holiday weekend. Great to have you back. What's in the box this week? Well, I don't know, but we do get a clue every morning at 8:30. 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
12: Here's your Metro News forecast. Today will be partly sunny with a high of 84. Tonight, expect partly cloudy skies with a low of 61. Tomorrow will bring a mix of clouds and sunshine with a high of 85. Thursday will be cloudy and not as warm but humid with a chance of a thunderstorm and a high of 78. Friday is looking mostly sunny with a high of 80. Saturday will have a mix of sunshine and clouds along with widely separated thunderstorms. It will be humid with a high of 82. That's your AccuWeather forecast.

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0: 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One thing I love about GoMart is they're everywhere. 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

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Hold on there with Wilson Phillips. Hi, it's Jenny Murray. Nice to have you here. 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
1: Here we are with James Sanders of Titan Roofing. 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
13: Here's your Metro News forecast. This afternoon will bring partly sunny skies with a high of 85. Tonight, expect partly cloudy conditions with a low of 62. Tomorrow, anticipate a mix of clouds and sunshine with a high of 86. Thursday will be cloudy, not as warm but humid, featuring a couple of showers and a thunderstorm with a high of 78. Friday is expected to be mostly sunny with a high of 80. Saturday will have partial sunshine with widely separated thunderstorms, and it will be humid with a high of 82. That's your AccuWeather forecast.

0: 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I do talk in my sleep. And I think I was saying some bad words the other night because, well, they were in my dream. So I figured I was probably saying them out loud. I'm hoping nobody heard me. Hate to be reported to the sleep police. 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

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It's Katrina and the Waves. 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
10: Here's your Metro News forecast. This afternoon will bring partly sunny skies with a high of 85. Tonight, expect partly cloudy conditions with a low of 62. Tomorrow, anticipate a mix of clouds and sunshine with a high of 86. Thursday will be cloudy, not as warm but humid, featuring a couple of showers and a thunderstorm with a high of 78. Friday is expected to be mostly sunny with a high of 80. Saturday will have partial sunshine with widely separated thunderstorms, and it will be humid with a high of 82. That's your AccuWeather forecast.

0: Clarksburg's greatest hits, Sky 106.5. Yeah, I'm all right. You all right? I think we're all right. On the All 80s Lunch Hour, brought to you by Brickside Bar and Grill. 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
3: having weather. Here's your Metro News forecast. This afternoon will bring partly sunny skies with a high of 85. Tonight, expect partly cloudy conditions with a low of 62. Tomorrow, anticipate a mix of clouds and sunshine with a high of 86. Thursday will be cloudy, not as warm but humid, featuring a couple of showers and a thunderstorm with a high of 78. Friday is expected to be mostly sunny with a high of 80. Saturday will have partial sunshine with widely separated thunderstorms, and it will be humid with a high of 82. That's your AccuWeather forecast.

0: 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The original Casey Kasem's American Top 40. 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

0: Almost Heaven, Clarksburg Sky 106.5. Jenny Murray hanging with you on this Tuesday. This is going to be one of those great short work weeks because of the holiday yesterday. It's going to seem like this week is going to fly right by. So I hope you're ready to get to the weekend a little bit sooner. And when it does arrive, make sure you're here with Gary Bryan. His show is Sunday night starting at 7 o'clock featuring the 70s and 80s best music on Sky 106.
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20: Here's your Metro News forecast. This afternoon will bring partly sunny skies with a high of 85. Tonight, expect partly cloudy conditions with a low of 62. Tomorrow, anticipate a mix of clouds and sunshine with a high of 86. Thursday will be cloudy, not as warm but humid, featuring a couple of showers and a thunderstorm with a high of 78. Friday is expected to be mostly sunny with a high of 80. Saturday will have partial sunshine with widely separated thunderstorms, and it will be humid with a high of 82. That's your AccuWeather forecast.

Clarksburg's greatest hit, Sky 106.5. We want you to join us because we are making plans for a huge night of music and appreciation for our veterans and their families. Titan Roofing bringing a free concert to the Clarksburg Amphitheater September the 12th with Nashville recording artist Cody Clayton Eagle. And they're going to have over $8,000 in prizes and giveaways. Remember, it's free. The doors open at 6, music at 7. It's on September the 12th. Hey, that's this Saturday.

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Clarksburg's greatest hits are on Almost Heaven Sky 106.5. Welcome to Tuesday. I'm Logan Scott. I hope you're well on this Tuesday. Let's do a little Wham. It's Almost Heaven Sky 106.5.

Clarksburg's greatest hits are on Almost Heaven Sky 106.5 on a Tuesday. I'm Logan Scott. Thanks for being here. 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
12: Here's your Metro News forecast. This afternoon will bring partly sunny skies with a high of 85. Tonight, expect partly cloudy conditions with a low of 62. Tomorrow, anticipate a mix of clouds and sunshine with a high of 86. Thursday will be cloudy, not as warm but humid, featuring a couple of showers and a thunderstorm with a high of 78. Friday is expected to be mostly sunny with a high of 80. Saturday will have partial sunshine with widely separated thunderstorms, and it will be humid with a high of 82. That's your AccuWeather forecast.

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Paula Abdul's on Clarksburg's Greatest Hits. We're almost having Sky 106.5. I'm Logan Scott. 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
11: Here's your Metro News forecast. This afternoon will bring partly sunny skies with a high of 85. Tonight, expect partly cloudy conditions with a low of 62. Tomorrow, anticipate a mix of clouds and sunshine with a high of 86. Thursday will be cloudy, not as warm but humid, featuring a couple of showers and a thunderstorm with a high of 78. Friday is expected to be mostly sunny with a high of 80. Saturday will have partial sunshine with widely separated thunderstorms, and it will be humid with a high of 82. That's your AccuWeather forecast.

0: It's Torn on Clarksburg's Greatest Hits. We're almost seven. Sky 106.5. I'm Logan Scott. New survey from LendingTree finds that more credit card holders are successfully lowering their interest rates just by asking. According to the new survey, 84% of cardholders who requested a lower rate in the past year received one. The highest success rate is in the 6 years LendingTree has tracked the question. So just call and ask. They may tell you yes. Doesn't hurt to ask.
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10: Here's your Metro News forecast. This afternoon will bring partly sunny skies with a high of 85. Tonight, expect partly cloudy conditions with a low of

62. Tomorrow, anticipate a mix of clouds and sunshine with a high of 86. Thursday will be cloudy, not as warm but humid, featuring a couple of showers and a thunderstorm with a high of 78. Friday is expected to be mostly sunny with a high of 80. Saturday will have partial sunshine with widely separated thunderstorms, and it will be humid with a high of 82. That's your AccuWeather forecast.

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0: Greg Ken Bands on Clarksburg's Greatest Hits. We're almost having Sky 106.5. I'm Logan Scott. 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

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I'm Logan Scott. Final hour with you on the Sky Drive Home Show on a Tuesday. You know we're always on the countdown for something, right? Well, currently, we are 53 days from Halloween, 79 from Thanksgiving, and 108 from Christmas. Bring it. Here's Phil Collins, Philip Bailey, Sky 106.5.

Clarksburg's greatest hits are on Almost Heaven Sky 106.5. I'm Logan Scott. Thanks so much for hanging out with me. 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
10: Here's your Metro News forecast. This afternoon will bring partly sunny skies with a high of 85. Tonight, expect partly cloudy conditions with a low of 62. Tomorrow, anticipate a mix of clouds and sunshine with a high of 86. Thursday will be cloudy, not as warm but humid, featuring a couple of showers and a thunderstorm with a high of 78. Friday is expected to be mostly sunny with a high of 80. Saturday will have partial sunshine with widely separated thunderstorms, and it will be humid with a high of 82. That's your AccuWeather forecast.

Ace of Base on Clarksburg's Greatest Hits. We're almost heaven. Sky 106.5. I'm Logan Scott. I'm out the door. Thanks so much for spending some time with me on this Tuesday. Back in with you tomorrow starting at 3 o'clock. Keep it locked right here because Alex O'Neill's in next right here on Almost Heaven. Sky.

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Clarksburg's greatest hits. Sky 106.5 and yes, Steve Perry. We do have the greatest hits. It's the night show. Welcome. Here's New Order on Sky.

0: Clarksburg's greatest hits, Sky 106.5. Hey, it's Alex, and welcome to the night show. You know, they've got the best TV theme songs of all time. And I don't know if I agree with all these. From number 10, Friends. Okay, that was a good one. The Fresh Prince of Bel-Air, number 9. The Simpsons at 8. And number 7, X-Men Animated Series. I couldn't tell you what that sounds like at all. And number 6, The Sopranos. I'll agree with that. I've got your top 5 coming up at the end of the hour. Maybe you agree, maybe you don't. We'll find out. It's all on the way on Sky 106.5.
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13: Here's your Metro News forecast. This afternoon will bring partly sunny skies with a high of 85. Tonight, expect partly cloudy conditions with a low of 62. Tomorrow, anticipate a mix of clouds and sunshine with a high of 86. Thursday will be cloudy, not as warm but humid, featuring a couple of showers and a thunderstorm with a high of 78. Friday is expected to be mostly sunny with a high of 80. Saturday will have partial sunshine with widely separated thunderstorms, and it will be humid with a high of 82. That's your AccuWeather forecast.

0: Clarksburg's greatest hits, Sky 106.5. We're talking about the best TV theme songs of all time. This is according to a new article by Consequence. All right. So the question is, what are the best top 10 TV shows of all time? Well, number five, Doctor Who, followed by Mission Impossible, The Jeffersons, Game of Thrones, and the number one best TV theme song, Cheers. Now, my question is, where were the Golden Girls? Where were the Facts of Life? Because I could sing all of those. Silver Spoons. For some reason, that comes into my mind all the time. In any case, those are what other people think. I cannot agree less. We've got more great music. Coming up, don't go anywhere. It's next on Sky.
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